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2: How many people live in Iran, by the way?
3: I don't know the population.
2: At all?
3: No, I don't know the population.
2: You don't know the population of the country you seek to topple?
3: How many people live in Iran?
2: 92 million.
3: Okay. Yeah,
2: How could you not know that?
3: I don't sit around memorizing population tables.
2: Well, it's kind of relevant because you're calling for the overthrow of the government.
3: Why is it relevant whether it's 90 million or 80 million or 100 million? Why is that relevant?
2: Well, because if you don't know anything about the country...
3: I didn't say I don't know anything about
2: the country. Okay, what's the ethnic mix of Iran?
3: They are Persians and predominantly Shia. Okay, this is cute.
2: No, it's not even... You don't know anything about Iran.
1: 如今，克鲁兹也在社交平台发帖，对可能达成的协议进行批评。如果最终结果是一个高喊“美国去死”的伊斯兰政权获得数十亿美元资金，能够进行铀浓缩、发展核武器，还能控制霍尔木兹海峡，那将是灾难性的错误。金融时报评论称，这些来自共和党内部的罕见批评，凸显了特朗普政府在艰难的选举环境中寻求团结共和党所面临的政治挑战。事实上，压力并不仅仅来自美国国内。5月29号，当美国官员在白宫战情室里就美伊协议进行讨论时，以色列和黎巴嫩军事代表在五角大楼进行了会谈，但最后无果而终。与此同时，以色列也开始疯狂开辟新的战场。当天，以色列总理内塔尼亚胡证实，以军部队已越过黎巴嫩最大河流利塔尼河。5月26号，内塔尼亚胡表示，他与以色列国防部长、以军总参谋长已指示以军强化在黎巴嫩的军事行动，并夺取战略要地。27号，以军宣布将宰赫拉尼河以南、距黎以边境约40公里的黎巴嫩整片领土视为作战区。28号，内塔尼亚胡表示，以军已控制加沙地带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
4: This is where they kept the atomic archives.Right here. Now, from the outside, this was an innocent-looking compound. It looks like a dilapidated warehouse. But from the inside, it contained Iran's secret atomic archives locked in massive files.
5: In that press conference, Prime Minister Netanyahu's most important audience was President Trump.
1: 发布会结束一周后，特朗普就宣布退出伊核协议，并对伊朗提出制裁。今年2月28号，内塔尼亚胡又成功将美国拖入对伊朗的战争。3个月后，据消息人士透露，当特朗普把美伊协议草案文本发给他时，他气得头发着火。
6: From what is known, what is emerging, the deal is bad for Israel. That Netanyahu has failed to achieve every single one.Of the war's objectives as he himself defined them.
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7: He faces a trial which approaches its end. He faces elections because I think Israelis also are quite fatigued, quite sick and tired from all those wars without any purpose and above all without any achievement. But sure, that's a major role in his calculations.

0: is to be in war. To be in war always gives you some kind of popularity in Israel.
1: 多年来，特朗普一直痛斥他的前任们将国家拖入中东的无休止战争，但他现在发现，如今美国很难从这场战争中抽身。
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3: Okay, so this was $106
4: for like four or five bags. Paying more and bringing out less bags, Sabrina. It's a real bite out of your income. What do? You got to eat, right?
3: Does any of this connect to politics for you?
4: The war in Iran and everything is, you know, what's jacking up the price of everything right now.
3: And can I ask who you voted for in 2024?
4: I voted for President Trump.
3: How are you feeling about that? Are you feeling pretty good now, or are you feeling...
4: Well, I have mixed emotions, Sabrina. Yeah, I don't like the war. I don't, you know, like bombings or killing civilians or anything like that. I wish we could stop that somehow.The other thing is, I'd like to see the prices go down, because it's really killing you.
1: 与居高不下的通胀相对应的是不断攀升的战争开支。据独立研究网站伊朗战争成本追踪网公布的实时数据显示，截至5月31号，美国在对伊朗的军事行动中已花费超过970亿美元。而半个月前的5月12号，美国国防部高级官员证实，美国对伊朗发动的战争成本已达290亿美元。
5: But the joint staff team and the comptroller team are constantly looking at that estimate, and so now we think it's closer to 29. That's because of updated repair and replacement of equipment costs, and also just general operational costs to keep people in theater.
1: 民调显示，约1/3的美国人认为，无论是否达成既定目标，美国都应尽快结束对伊朗的军事行动。在中期选举日益临近之际，民意是白宫所面对的与共和党鹰派诉求完全对立的另一重压力。不仅如此，伊朗战事还在一定程度上导致了 MAGA 阵营后院失火。5月22号，美国国家情报总监加巴德宣布辞职，公开理由是照顾罹患罕见骨癌的丈夫。
6: Former intelligence and Trump officials tell me that Gabbard was largely cut out. She was frozen out of the policy-making process.
1: 有分析认为，加巴德宣布辞职，折射出美国政府内部反战派与鹰派之间的裂缝。2022年俄乌冲突爆发，拜登政府决定支援乌克兰，加巴德指责民主党在诸多方面背离了美国人民的利益，随后退出民主党，成为独立人士。2024年大选中，他转而支持同样反对民主党在俄乌战争中立场的特朗普。当特朗普二度入主白宫后，加巴德被任命为国家情报总监。
6: So a former intelligence and Trump official tells me that it largely soured over the president's decisions over Iran starting last summer. And right before the president authorized that attack on Iranian nuclear sites last summer, she released this video.
7: We stand here today, closer to the brink of nuclear annihilation than ever before. Political elite and warmongers are carelessly fomenting fear and tensions between nuclear powers.
1: 今年3月18号，美国参议院情报委员会举行美伊冲突以来首次听证会，加巴德出席作证。在2个多小时的围攻下，无论对方如何追问，加巴德始终不做正面回答。
8: Was it the assessment of the intelligence community that there was a quote imminent nuclear threat posed by the Iranian regime? Yes or no?
7: Senator, the only person who can determine and...What is and is not an imminent threat is the president.
8: You won't answer the question.
7: It is the nature of the imminent threat that the president has to make that determination based on a collection and volume
8: You're here
7: of information
8: to be timely.
7: And intelligence that he is provided with.
8: You're here to.
1: 尽管加巴德深谙美国国会听证会的求生之道， 但难以掩盖他与特朗普渐行渐远的

0: There'd be UKCA marked products, which you could sell in the UK. And if you wanted to sell goods in the European Union, you'd have to have CE marking. So that was a lot of effort, a lot of money, and a lot of time just wasted.
1: 英国脱欧前，不少英国农场主喜欢购买欧洲大陆制造的机械设备。脱欧后，维修成了难题。
2: And whereas before we could pick up the phone or send an email and 24 hours later it would land, through no fault of those parts suppliers because of the different customs regime and the friction at the border, suddenly you're having to think, you know, days in advance or you're stood waiting for the spare part, the machine's broken for days, a week for it to land.
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3: Now we have to deal with German rules, Italian rules, Spanish rules. Some of these nations actually have district rules, and you're trying to work out if I want to send a field service person to Munich, is that the same as sending somebody to Madrid? If I send somebody to Madrid, is that actually the same as Barcelona? You have to get different bits of paperwork in place, and it's all friction.
4: The Brexit deal that we eventually ended up signing has impacted different bits of the economy in different ways. It's very difficult for agriculture. It's very difficult for the creative industries. It's very difficult for some parts of manufacturing.
1: 2020年英国正式脱欧后，英国企业在海关监管、人员流动和供应链等方面承受的成本压力逐步显现。2021年，英国一度降为全球第六大经济体，名列印度之后。2025年年底，英国预算责任办公室非常坦率地指出，脱欧对经济的影响比预期的还要大。
5: Brexit for the political system in the UK was effectively a heart attack.
1: 那么对于英国老百姓这意味着什么呢？
6: But the damage economically to people's pockets has been much bigger than realized. Let's take the most conservative estimate of the Brexit damage to the economy. That's about 4% of GDP. What has that translated into in terms of lost money to your average person? That's about £1,000 per person.
1: 为了减少失去欧洲单一市场与关税同盟的负面影响，英国政府努力将贸易伙伴多元化，打造全球英国。
7: After Britain left the EU, you had this idea of a global Britain foreign policy. So the idea that Britain would now look beyond the small provincial Europe and look at the world.
1: 2020年十月，英国与日本签署自贸协议。2020年12月与土耳其签署自贸协定，2021年12月与澳大利亚签署自贸协定，2024年12月英国正式加入全面与进步跨太平洋伙伴关系协定，2025年7月与印度签署自贸协议，2025年12月与韩国签署升级版自贸协定。但一个不争的事实是，对英国而言，英吉利海峡对岸的欧盟仍是最重要的市场。随着英国失去欧盟的金融服务通行证，伦敦金融城的吸引力也在下降。根据安永会计师事务所的统计，2016年脱欧公投后，英国222家最大的金融服务业公司中有40%计划搬离。2023年的追踪调查发现，计划搬离的公司中已有85%将其资产和雇员转移到欧洲大陆完成搬离。因为欧元计价股票的交易无法在伦敦进行，大部分伦敦股市的交易转移到了荷兰阿姆斯特丹，使后者成为欧洲最大的股票交易中心。
8: You know, 10 years ago, I think we probably had 80 people in Paris. You know, we have 400 people in Paris. If you're in Europe, you can live in London, you can live in Paris, you can live in Germany, in Frankfurt or Munich.
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1: According to Leave campaigners, Brexit would free up £350 million a week, part of which would go to the NHS, the UK's healthcare system. But Brexit ended up costing the country a lot more, around £500 million a week, and the NHS continues to struggle with underfunding, drug shortages, and a lack of staff.
0: 承诺二，夺回英国水域的控制权。
1: British fishermen were promised greater access to UK fish stocks, which they had shared with the EU. That's why many of them voted leave. But Brexit has made it harder and more expensive for fishermen to export their catch, all while EU vessels continue to have access to large parts of UK water.
0: 承诺三，夺回英国边境的控制权。
1: Immigration was a decisive topic in the referendum. Voters were led to believe that leaving the EU would sharply reduce migration, but the number of legal migrants more than doubled between 2016 and 2022. That's partly because the UK continues to rely on workers from abroad, and now it's actually easier for non-EU citizens to get a work visa than it was before Brexit.
0: 脱欧公投曾被寄托了一个宏大的政治想象，摆脱布鲁塞尔的官僚束缚。英国可以作为一个完全独立的主权国家，重塑与世界的贸易和安全关系，成为真正的全球英国。然而，十年后，人们看到的并非光荣孤立，而是持续流血的账面。英国卫报注意到，英国的年轻一代也越来越倾向于重新融入欧盟体系。这一群体高度重视人员、资本、资源的自由流动，对脱欧带来的限制与不便感也最为直接。
2: My students also lost a lot of opportunities to study abroad and such, which is much easier to do in different countries if you're part of the EU. So it's definitely something that would be nice for a lot of university students, especially if you're back in the EU.
0: 不过，一些欧洲媒体认为，当前英国并没有真的打算重新加入欧盟，而是在推动软化脱欧，即英国在维持脱离欧盟状态的前提下，通过务实谈判。与欧盟建立更紧密的经贸联系，减少壁垒，这不禁令人回想起2016年脱欧公投后硬脱欧与软脱欧的路线之争。泰晤士报担忧这可能导致民意的再次分裂。英国每日电讯报则认为，脱欧的大方向本身没有错，问题在于英国政府未能充分利用脱欧后的政策空间。脱欧公投十年来，英国经历了6位首相。上一次以类似的频率更换首相还是在18世纪和19世纪，然而更换首相并不能解决核心问题。欧盟观察者网站直言，英国始终未能真正走出脱欧后遗症。脱欧公投后，戴维卡梅伦迅速辞职，特蕾莎梅临危受命，却因执行脱欧搞得焦头烂额。鲍里斯约翰逊在竞选中承诺完成脱欧，最终又因丑闻下台。利兹特拉斯短暂的45天首相任期引发市场动荡，英镑暴跌。里希苏纳克虽然和欧盟达成有关北爱尔兰贸易安排的温莎框架，但最终因为缺乏权威，无法重建民众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
3: We inherited a really bad Brexit deal that Boris Johnson had negotiated. It was a botched deal. It doesn't work for businesses, doesn't work for the country.
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3: We haven't just crushed the red wall.Today in Essex, we've crushed the blue wall as well. It is an amazing achievement.
4: So it's a fragmentation of Britain's two-party system into, if we include the Liberal Democrats and then in Scotland and Wales, the Nationalists, a five or six-party system.
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5: Leaving the European Union was a catastrophic mistake.
6: Wes Streeting does challenge Keir Starmer. It's almost certain, I think. So in effect, a civil war opens up within.A Labour Party that's supposed to be governing us at present.
2: 大曼彻斯特市长安迪·伯纳姆是另一名潜在的挑战者。他需要在6月18号英格兰马克菲尔德选区的下院议员补选中当选，才有资格对党首宝座发起挑战。
7: But I want to leave people in no doubt today. A vote for me in this by-election campaign is a vote to change Labour.
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8: I've said that though I wouldn't rerun the argument. I've got to stop arguing this. I've got to start focusing getting people back together again.
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3: Recently, Japanese leader expressed her condolence at the Australian War Memorial to Australian soldiers who lost their lives during the Second World War as a result of Japanese militarism. Yet, the victim nations in Asia have not received an apology or expression of remorse from the Japanese side. So, China believes thatGenuine reconciliation must be based on a reflection on history that treats all victim nations equally. So I want to know whether the Japanese government is prepared to respond in an equally serious and unequivocal manner to the concerns of China, South Korea, and victim nations of Southeast Asia regarding the history of the Second World War.Thereby, you can create the conditions for the mutual trust and regional security.
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4: My question goes to Philippine Defense Minister. President Marcos of Philippines said that regional countries should continue making efforts to conclude a COC, Code of Conduct. And in your speech, you mentioned that Philippines respect the rule of law and preferred peaceful settlements of disputes. However, in recent years, we have witnessed that Philippines.Send personnel to land on uninhabited island reefs in South China Sea. Such action violates the DOC, Declaration of Conduct. How do you explain such contradictory? Thank you.
5: 菲律宾国防部长特奥多罗在回答时大放厥词，甚至表示，既然已经有联合国宪章，为何还需要南海行为准则？总台记者向菲律宾外交部询问菲防长的这一观点是否代表菲律宾政府的立场，是否会影响南海行为准则的谈判进展，目前尚未得到菲律宾外交部回复。
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1: Various independent assessments, all of them showing a negative impact on GDP. The OBR said that productivity would decline by 4% by 2035. The Organisation for Economic Cooperation and Development said GDP would decline 5% by 2030, and the US National Bureau of Economic Research by 6 to 8% by last year.
2: 美国国家经济研究局在一份报告中指出，脱欧使英国吸引的外国投资下降了 12% 至 18%， 就业人数减少 3% 至 4%， 中小企业成为最惨烈的牺牲品。生产最好的布料是约克郡和英格兰北部奔宁山脉的织工们的目标，他们的布料终于进军奢侈品市场，为博百利和阿玛尼等国际知名品牌供货，2/3的销售额来自欧洲客户。英国脱欧后新增的海关流程与监管条款对这家有50名员工的纺织企业产生了巨大影响。
3: There is no doubt that our product has become more expensive because of the fact of the extra layers of bureaucracy, the extra costs that business have had to incur in dealing with all the paperwork, the shipping costs, the freight costs, it all adds up to costs. So, you know, we haven't lost any actual customers, but I would suggest that we have lost business.
2: 英国脱欧后在英国市场销售的产品需要改用于新的市场准入标准 UKCA 及英国合格评定。与此同时，英国认证机构不再允许签发欧盟的 CE 认证及欧洲合格认证。这家成立于2005年的恐龙模型生产商因失去 CE 认证一度无法进入欧盟市场。
4: When we left the European Union, we didn't have responsibility anymore for CE markingThere'd be UKCA marked products which you could sell in the UK, and if you wanted to sell goods in the European Union, you'd have to have CE marking. So that was a lot of effort, a lot of money, and a lot of time just wasted.
2: 英国脱欧前，不少英国农场主喜欢购买欧洲大陆制造的机械设备。脱欧后，维修成了难题。
5: And whereas before we could pick up the phone or send an email and 24 hours later it would land, through no fault of those parts suppliers because of the different customs regime and the friction at the border, suddenly you're having to think, you know, days in advance or you're stood waiting for the spare part, the machine's broken for days, a week for it to land.
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6: Now we have to deal with German rules, Italian rules, Spanish rules. Some of these nations actually have district rules, and you're trying to work out if I want to send a field service person to Munich, is that the same as sending somebody to Madrid? If I send somebody to Madrid, is that actually the same as Barcelona? You have to get different bits of paperwork in place, and it's all friction.
0: 2020年英国正式脱欧后，英国企业在海关、监管、人员流动和供应链等方面承受的成本压力逐步显现。2025年年底，英国预算责任办公室就指出，脱欧对经济的影响比预期的还要大。为了减少失去欧洲单一市场与关税同盟的负面影响，英国政府努力将贸易伙伴多元化，打造全球英国。
7: After Britain left the EU, you had this idea of a global Britain foreign policy. So the idea that Britain would now look beyond the small provincial Europe and look at the world.
2: 2020年10月，英国与日本签署自贸协议。2020年12月。与土耳其签署自贸协定，2021年12月与澳大利亚签署自贸协定，2024年12月英国正式加入全面与进步跨太平洋伙伴关系协定，2025年7月与印度签署自贸协议，2025年12月与韩国签署升级版自贸协定。但一个不争的事实是，对英国而言，英吉利海峡对岸的欧盟仍是最重要的市场。随着英国失去欧盟的金融服务通行证，伦敦金融城的

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2: According to Leave campaigners, Brexit would free up £350 million a week, part of which would go to the NHS, the UK's healthcare system. But Brexit ended up costing the country a lot more, around £500 million a week. And the NHS continues to struggle with underfunding, drug shortages, and a lack of staff.
0: 承诺二，夺回英国水域的控制权。
2: British fishermen were promised greater access to UK fish stocks, which they had shared with the EU. That's why many of them voted leave. But Brexit has made it harder and more expensive for fishermen to export their catch, all while EU vessels continue to have access to large parts of UK water.
0: 承诺三，夺回英国边境的控制权。
2: Immigration was a decisive topic in the referendum. Voters were led to believe that leaving the EU would sharply reduce migration, but the number of legal migrants more than doubled between 2016 and 2022. That's partly because the UK continues to rely on workers from abroad, and now it's actually easier for non-EU citizens to get a work visa than it was before Brexit.
0: 脱欧公投曾被寄托了一个宏大的政治想象，摆脱布鲁塞尔的官僚束缚。英国可以作为一个完全独立的主权国家，重塑与世界的贸易和安全关系，成为真正的全球英国。然而，十年后，人们看到的并非光荣孤立，而是持续流血的账面。不过，一些欧洲媒体认为，当前英国并没有真的打算重新加入欧盟，而是在推动软化脱欧，即英国在维持脱离欧盟状态的前提下，通过务实谈判与欧盟建立更紧密的经贸联系，减少壁垒。2024年7月，工党以压倒性优势赢得英国议会下院选举，终结保守党长达14年的执政。斯塔默入主唐宁街10号。工党上台后随即提出英欧关系重置，成为英欧关系的转折点。
3: 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It doesn't work for businesses. 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
4: Leaving the European Union was a catastrophic mistake.
5: It West Streeting does challenge Keir Starmer. It's almost certain, I think. So in effect, a civil war opens up within a Labour Party that's supposed to be governing us at present.
0: 大曼彻斯特市长安迪·伯纳姆是另一名潜在的挑战者。他需要在6月18号英格兰马克菲尔德选区的下院议员补选中当选，才有资格对党首宝座发起挑战。
6: But I want to leave people in no doubt today. A vote for me in this by-election

0: to struggle with underfunding, drug shortages, and a lack of staff.
1: 承诺二，夺回英国水域的控制权。
0: British fishermen were promised greater access to UK fish stocks, which they had shared with the EU. That's why many of them voted leave. But Brexit has made it harder and more expensive for fishermen to export their catch, all while EU vessels continue to have access to large parts of UK water.
1: 承诺三，夺回英国边境的控制权。
0: Immigration was a decisive topic in the referendum. Voters were led to believe that leaving the EU would sharply reduce migration, but the number of legal migrants more than doubled between 2016 and 2022. That's partly because the UK continues to rely on workers from abroad, and now it's actually easier for non-EU citizens to get a work visa than it was before Brexit.
1: 脱欧公投曾被寄托了一个宏大的政治想象，摆脱布鲁塞尔的官僚束缚。英国可以作为一个完全独立的主权国家，重塑与世界的贸易和安全关系，成为真正的全球英国。然而，十年后，人们看到的并非光荣孤立，而是持续流血的账面。不过，一些欧洲媒体认为，当前英国并没有真的打算重新加入欧盟，而是在推动软化脱欧。即英国在维持脱离欧盟状态的前提下，通过务实谈判与欧盟建立更紧密的经贸联系，减少壁垒。2024年7月，工党以压倒性优势赢得英国议会下院选举，终结保守党长达14年的执政。斯塔默入主唐宁街10号。工党上台后随即提出英欧关系重置，成为英欧关系的转折点。
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4: Leaving the European Union was a catastrophic mistake.
5: West Streeting does challenge Keir Starmer. It's almost certain, I think. So, in effect, a civil war opens up within a Labour Party that's supposed to be governing us at present.
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6: But I want to leave people in no doubt today. A vote for me in this by-election campaign is a vote to change Labour.
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7: I've said that though I wouldn't rerun the argument. I've got to stop arguing this. I've got to start focusing and getting people back together again.
1: 随着重返欧盟的话题不断升温，欧洲议会前英国议员爱德华·麦克米伦斯科特提醒英国人，重返欧盟同样可能付出代价。从1973年加入欧盟的前身欧共体算起，到2020年正式脱离欧盟，47年间英国在欧盟内部享有非常特殊的地位，既扮演了议程制定者的角色，又能选择性地脱离欧盟核心政策， 比如不加入欧元区

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1: We're now in the forest and we're going to release the sloth that was in the fence in the city. And we do that by putting it against the liana, opening the cage and standing back. Because if we don't stand back, then it may attack us.
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2: At the moment, we have three or four sloths every week in Paramaribo, in the city, where there are building activities, you know, construction sites. On those construction sites, they remove the trees, and these animals live in trees, so.They lose their habitat, and that's when we see more animals that have to be rescued by us.
0: 除人类活动外，近年来的气候变化也正在对这些动物原有的生存机制带来挑战。
1: In 2019, we had a drought of 3 months. There was no rain at all in the coastal zone, and the trees, and that is very special in Suriname, were losing their leaves. And so, what was happening is the sloths starve.Because that's what they eat the leaves from the trees. So if the trees no longer have leaves, they will die.
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